Lovers for the first time, running on the red lights. The middle finger was a peace sign, yeah. We were sipping on emotions, smoking and inhaling every moment. It was reckless and we

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I live on the west side of America, where they spin lies into fairy dust, and we can pick sides, but this is us, this is us, this is. And don't believe the narcissism.

0: She got diamonds on the soles of her shoes. Once more, she got diamonds on the soles of her shoes.
1: Paul Simon y una banda, ¿no? Este es el viejo grupo Carpanta. Grupo Rosarigasino.